0: So lots of stale water hanging around. And just a heads up, you probably want to move it so that the mosquitoes don't breed ferociously in it.
1: Ew, I'm not looking forward to mosquito season. It's already started.
0: Google has requested Environmental Protection Agency permission to release up to 16 million sterile male mosquitoes in California and Florida. Apparently, they think this will help with disease control.
1: Okay, so the male mosquitoes don't bite.
0: Or carry disease themselves. Okay.
1: So they're going to release these. Is it going to be like a ceremony where they release the doves and the butterflies, but instead it's just like terrifying bugs?
0: Yeah, it's just mosquitoes and everybody chants, dudes, dudes, dudes.
1: That song by Aloe Black plays, I'm the man, I'm the man, I'm the man. All right, we'll see if it works.
0: A big push for this is because pesticides are losing effectiveness and they're not great for any of us. We know that. So maybe by releasing these sterile male mosquitoes, there's less breeding, but there's still mosquitoes for other like animals and whatever to eat.
1: Well, spiders love eating them. That's why I try really hard to not be scared when I see a spider in the summer. It's going to eat mosquitoes.
0: They're protecting you.
1: Yeah.
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1: The NBA championship starts tonight. You got your New York Knicks, kind of a cool storyline there, and San Antonio Spurs as well, also a cool storyline. It's interesting, though, as soon as a team wins, everybody starts cheering against them. Because last year, everybody was like, oh, this Oklahoma City Thunder team's cool. They've got a Canadian on them. And this year, everybody was pumped that they lost.
2: Why is that? Because it's boring when a team wins 2 years in a row?
1: Kind of, yeah. You're kind of always shooting for the underdog as well. Anyway, should be an interesting series, especially with Wemby coming in at 7'6".
2: Yeah, he's like taller than the net.
1: Yeah, he can dunk standing up.
2: Yeah.
1: That's so crazy.

0: Would you press a button? Yes. Should you? No.
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1: 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And this year's lineup is absolutely stacked with Lainey Wilson, Riley Green, and Creed headlining the annual music festival in Craven. 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Chrome, classics, and cold pints. British Cars at Irish Bars rolls into Regina this Sunday. Check out the stunning lineup of British-made rides while taking in the atmosphere downtown at O'Hanlon's Irish Pub. It's free to attend, perfect for car lovers, and a great way to kick off your weekend in the Queen City.
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1: Apparently, adults that feel older than their chronological age sleep more poorly and have daytime functioning problems.
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1: 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Eat a bowl of cereal.
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1: I feel like I'm done trying to set myself up for a better future.
2: This has something to do with trying to organize our wills.
1: 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Everything you take on that's like, oh, this is smart for me to do now to save for later or to have for later. 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
1: Because they haven't saved anything. I can see why. Mm-hmm.

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0: Game one of the Stanley Cup final happened last night, and we're pretty shocked with what Carolina put on their Jumbotron.
1: Yeah, it was a map of North America, and it started with all the teams in playoffs and which states and provinces were cheering for which teams. And then as it progressed, it shows teams getting eliminated and who that area now cheers for. And by the end, it was entire North America cheering for Carolina, except for Nevada cheering for Vegas.
0: And then it said in bold, "Everyone hates you, Vegas," or something like, "Everyone hates Vegas."
1: Yeah, which is bold and true.

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1: 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And this year's lineup is absolutely stacked with Lainey Wilson, Riley Green, and Creed headlining the annual music festival in Craven. 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British Cars at Irish Bars rolls into Regina this Sunday. 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It's free to attend, perfect for car lovers, and a great way to kick off your weekend in the Queen City.
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1: Blackout curtains. 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
0: Yeah.
1: I don't know what time it is when I wake up now.
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1: I've gotten my daughter into baking, and it's the best decision I've ever made.
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1: Well, that's the next thing I have to teach her, is to clean up after herself.
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0: with Ryder and Lisa.
1: Tom Holland has opened up that he's been asked to do Saturday Night Live to host numerous times, and the reason he says no is because he battles with dyslexia and has a rough time reading, especially out loud or when he's performing.
2: Right, and all the actors that are on that, they read off of like those big cards.
1: Poster boards, I guess, yeah. And it just makes him really nervous and he doesn't want to do it. You think as a professional actor, though, he could just memorize all the skits.
2: Yeah, I don't know. With the crunch time of when these scripts are ready, some of them aren't ready until night of the show.
1: Yeah,
2: have you ever watched that documentary about Saturday Night Live?
1: I did, yeah.
2: It's crazy.
1: Well, hopefully he gets the courage to do it. He was interviewed by Amy Poehler and she said, "I think you can do this. There's been numerous hosts that have done the show on all kinds of drugs in the past. So dyslexia, you might be able to work through."
2: Amy Poehler, she always knows how to make people feel better.
3: Let's go. Let's kick off the night. After work, after hours.
0: Always play.
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1: 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Country Thunder Saskatchewan is back July 9th to 12th in Craven. And this year's lineup is absolutely stacked with Lainey Wilson, Riley Green, and Creed headlining the annual music festival in Craven. Grab your tickets and camping now. Chrome, classics, and cold pints. British Cars at Irish Bars rolls into Regina this Sunday. Check out the stunning lineup of British-made rides while taking in the atmosphere downtown at O'Hanlon's Irish Pub. It's free to attend, perfect for car lovers, and a great way to kick off your weekend in the Queen City.
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1: Amy Adams is in a brand new Apple TV show that's out this Friday. And I'm just hoping that she finally gets her flowers and wins some sort of award for it.
2: Yeah, she's been a heavy hitter for over a decade. And hasn't really been recognized when it comes to awards. It does feel like when there's an actor or an actress like this, though, that eventually they do break through and win a big award. You know what? Maybe she doesn't care, too. That would kind of be cool.
1: I don't know. I feel like there's a lot of egos in Hollywood. Cape Fear is the name of the show. It's a 10-episode series. And if you recognize it, it's because it's been done not once, but twice before in movie form. So it's based off of a book. There was a movie in the 60s, then again in 91. Amy Adams is the star of the new TV adaptation, Cape Fear, Apple TV, out June 5th.
0: Let's go.

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1: Okay.
0: What is with the lighting in your change rooms? I've never felt more hideous. I look like a piece of raw chicken in that fluorescent lighting.
1: And don't you think that they would want people to look good and feel good in the change room because then they'd buy the item? I feel the same. I've tried on golf shirts there and I'm like, what happened? Ew. Am I a bag of milk?
0: Literally, it's terrible. They got to work on their lighting.
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0: pretty excited for the World Cup. 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I highly recommend, if you work in an office setting or have a big group of friends, getting a pool together where you get random teams picked out. 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
1: It's time for Am I Weird Wednesday. Feel free to submit your question and ask us if you're weird. You can hit us up at Ryder and Lisa on Instagram. Mm-hmm. I got this one. Is it weird that I sit down to put my pants on? My wife absolutely hates it. A little bit.
2: It is a little bit strange, unless they're skin tight and you have to kind of sit down to start at the ankles. Otherwise, that's a standing job.
1: Yeah, or if you just have bad balance.
2: Maybe.
1: Like, it's probably a safe option if you do.
2: Maybe he lays on his back and has his feet up, like legs up in the air, and then that's a really easy way for them to slide on.
1: True. Also, how tight are these pants that you're putting on, sir?
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0: 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And this year's lineup is absolutely stacked with Lainey Wilson, Riley Green, and Creed headlining the annual music festival in Craven. 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Chrome, classics, and cold pints. British Cars at Irish Bars rolls into Regina this Sunday. Check out the stunning lineup of British-made rides while taking in the atmosphere downtown at O'Hanlon's Irish Pub. It's free to attend, perfect for car lovers, and a great way to kick off your weekend in the Queen City.
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1: 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Chrome, classics, and cold pints. British Cars at Irish Bars rolls into Regina this Sunday. Check out the stunning lineup of British-made rides while taking in the atmosphere downtown at O'Hanlon's Irish Pub. It's free to attend, perfect for car lovers, and a great way to kick off your weekend in the Queen City.
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0: 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And this year's lineup is absolutely stacked with Lainey Wilson, Riley Green, and Creed headlining the annual music festival in Craven. 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British Cars at Irish Bars rolls into Regina this Sunday. Check out the stunning lineup of British-made rides while taking in the atmosphere downtown at O'Hanlon's Irish Pub. It's free to attend, perfect for car lovers, and a great way to kick off your weekend in the Queen City.
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2: A milestone year delivered record momentum for Regina's Cathedral Village Arts Festival. Festival organizers say early indications point to attendance exceeding last year's record-breaking turnout, with packed venues, busy streets, and strong fundraising throughout the six-day event. The 35th anniversary featured an expanded street fair and enhanced Indigenous programming through a partnership with the Sacagawea Artists Collective. Four Moose Jaw area organizations are receiving a significant financial boost. The Mosaic Company unveiled a $1.5 million commitment yesterday at its Belle Plaine Mine, with funding directed towards healthcare and food security projects. The Moose Jaw Health Foundation, Moose Jaw District Food Bank, Hunger in Moose Jaw, and the Waccamaw Valley Authority will all benefit. Premier Scott Moe is taking a bullish view on Saskatchewan's energy sector. Addressing delegates at the Saskatchewan Oil and Gas Show in Weyburn, Moe said the province is positioned for significant growth in oil production if governments can reach the right agreements on regulations and investment. And the search for a suspect remains as Peter Ballantyne Cree Nation is calling for more government support for public safety after a deadly shooting in Pelican Narrows. One person was killed and another seriously injured on June 1st, and police continue to search for the suspect. Community leaders say the incident has left many residents fearful and shaken. Chief Peter Beattie says the security checkpoints have been set up at road access points, while RCMP and the Saskatchewan Marshals Service continue their work. Read more local news online at sasktoday.ca.
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3: Good morning, I'm Craig Reed. In the Western Canadian Baseball League, the Lethbridge Bulls beat the Okotoks Dogs 15-12, while the Energy City Cactus Rats downed the Sylvan Lake Gulls 10-8. The game in Moose Jaw between the Miller Express and Weyburn Beavers was one of two games that were rained out. The next game for the Regina Red Sox is tonight at 7:05 when the Medicine Hat Mavericks pay a visit to Curry Field. The Miller Express are in Saskatoon to take on the Berries at 7 p.m. In the big leagues, the Blue Jays gave up three-run homers to Mauricio Dubon and Ozzie Albies as they dropped their fourth in a row, 7-3, to the Atlanta Braves. The New York Knicks' playoff winning streak has reached 12 straight games as they rallied from a 14-point third-quarter deficit to beat the Spurs 105-95 in the opener of the NBA Finals. Game 2 goes tomorrow night in San Antonio. The NHL continues to hand out its individual hardware. Tampa Bay's John Cooper is Coach of the Year for the first time, beating out fellow finalists Dan Muse of Pittsburgh and Lindy Ruff of Buffalo. And Felix Auger-Aliassime's French Open run is over after a four-set quarterfinal loss to Italy's Flavio Cobolli in Paris. And that's your sports. Get the latest on your team delivered right to your phone with the Sports Cage Insider Report. 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
1: I saw a video yesterday that took me back to high school, like going to a high school party. So when girls would go to a high school party, it seemed like they would either drink one of those big 2-liter coolers, I think Canada coolers. Is that what they were called? Doesn't matter. They would drink those, or what they would do, and this is the video that I saw. They would have 2 6 of Smirnoff vodka in one hand, and then in the other hand, they would have a chaser. They would take a swig of the Smirnoff and then immediately drink the chaser. Why didn't they just mix drinks and do that? Instead, they would just walk around the party with those two things in their hand, just boom, boom. Mix a drink. There are cups. Now I bet for those girls, thinking of doing that probably makes them sick to their stomach.

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2: You know, the universal sign for I might make another peanut butter sandwich is putting the knife over the sink, right? This is another universal sign for I don't know where this dish goes. When you're unloading the dishwasher or taking the dishes out of the sink, you just set it on the counter and leave it, because then your partner will put it where it goes. I remember doing that in our house growing up. Or just saying, Mom, I don't know where this goes. Where does it go? It goes here. It goes there. I still do that to this day. There'll be dishes that I look at, I've never seen this dish in my life. Do we have a secret compartment where this goes? Why have I never seen it before?
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0: 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Oh, yeah. It's time to wake up. 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
1: It took me 36 years, but I've finally Googled, is it bad to stand by the microwave while it's running? Because I was doing that, I think it was yesterday or someday this week, and I thought, is my brain being melted right now? Should I step away a little bit, not be so close? Standing near a running microwave is generally safe because of built-in shielding, though the FDA recommends not standing directly against it for long periods to avoid potential, albeit rare, exposure. What's long periods? I mean, I put something in the microwave for 30 seconds and stood there, and I'm like, oh no, this is not good for me. It's fine. But yeah, it took me 36 years. Up until today, I lived in fear of microwaves.
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1: Headlines.
2: A milestone year delivered record momentum for Regina's Cathedral Village Arts Festival. Festival organizers say early indications point to attendance exceeding last year's record-breaking turnout, with packed venues, busy streets, and strong fundraising throughout the six-day event. The 35th anniversary featured an expanded street fair and enhanced Indigenous programming through a partnership with the Sakawewawak Artists Collective. Four Moose Jaw area organizations are receiving a significant financial boost. The Mosaic Company unveiled a $1.5 million commitment yesterday at its Belle Plaine Mine, with funding directed towards healthcare and food security projects. The Moose Jaw Health Foundation, Moose Jaw District Food Bank, Hunger in Moose Jaw, and the Waccamaw Valley Authority will all benefit. Premier Scott Moe is taking a bullish view on Saskatchewan's energy sector. Addressing delegates at the Saskatchewan Oil and Gas Show in Weyburn, Moe said the province is positioned for significant growth in oil production if governments can reach the right agreements on regulations and investment. And the search for a suspect remains as Peter Ballantyne Cree Nation is calling for more government support for public safety after a deadly shooting in Pelican Narrows. One person was killed and another seriously injured on June 1st, and police continue to search for the suspect. Community leaders say the incident has left many residents fearful and shaken. Chief Peter Beattie says the security checkpoints have been set up at road access points, while RCMP and the Saskatchewan Marshals Service continue their work. Read more local news online at SaskToday.ca.
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4: Good morning, I'm Craig Reed. In the Western Canadian Baseball League, the Lethbridge Bulls beat the Okotoks Dogs 15-12, while the Energy City Cactus Rats downed the Sylvan Lake Gulls 10-8. The game in Moose Jaw between the Miller Express and Weyburn Beavers was one of two games that were rained out. The next game for the Regina Red Sox is tonight at 7:05 when the Medicine Hat Mavericks pay a visit to Curry Field. The Miller Express are in Saskatoon to take on the Berries at 7 p.m. In the big leagues, the Blue Jays gave up three-run homers to Mauricio Dubon and Ozzy Albies as they dropped their fourth in a row, 7-3, to the Atlanta Braves. The New York Knicks' playoff winning streak has reached 12 straight games as they rallied from a 14-point third-quarter deficit to beat the Spurs 105-95 in the opener of the NBA Finals. Game 2 goes tomorrow night in San Antonio. The NHL continues to hand out its individual hardware. Tampa Bay's John Cooper is Coach of the Year for the first time, beating out fellow finalists Dan Muse of Pittsburgh and Lindy Ruff of Buffalo. And Felix Auger-Aliassime's French Open run is over after a four-set quarterfinal loss to Italy's Flavio Cobolli in Paris. And that's your sports. Get the latest on your team delivered right to your phone with the Sports Cage Insider Report. 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

0: I feel there are two types of people. One, people that aren't really scared of bugs. They can take them or leave them. If one lands on them, they're not going to freak out. Then there are the other people who are absolutely terrified of bugs. That person is my wife. So over the weekend, she jumps into the vehicle and then she lets out a scream. I've never heard her scream like this before. Now, I wasn't recording or anything, so I don't have audio of her screaming. However, this is a good comparison. Daniel Stern screaming in Home Alone. That was basically her reaction to a bee in our vehicle. Bees are nice. You don't need to freak out that much. And she jumped out of the vehicle, opened the door, kind of left me and the kids hanging in there by ourselves to fend for ourselves. Heck, you need to bring it down just a little bit.
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0: yesterday I was giving my wife Casey a hard time because of the way she reacted to a bumblebee. She just lost it, screamed, and she just sent me a screenshot of a conversation she's having with her sister, and this is a family issue. There's some trauma around wasps and bees. So there are, I think, four different stories here. The first one, her sister says, I remember playing outside on my bike and a bee flew at me and I literally jumped off my bike screaming, threw my helmet and left the bike in the road and ran. And then Casey told me that they were driving one time and her dad had his arm out the window and a wasp flew up his sleeve and started stinging him. Yeah, that's not ideal. Another one, this from her sister. I remember all of us getting out of grandma's Honda once on the street with the hatch open to get a wasp out. Again, see, it's a family thing. It dates way back, even to the grandparents. And then finally, I guess their cousin got stung on his junk because the wasp flew up his shorts when he was fishing. Okay, yeah, if that happened to me, I would be traumatized.
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0: You had to fill your vehicle up recently. I did over the weekend. And isn't it just a gut punch? 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I drive an SUV as well, so it's not even that bad. I feel bad for people that drive big trucks. They go to the pump and it's 150, maybe 200 bucks. I don't know. Whew. 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People that drive smart cars. Oh, man, life must be good for them. How much does it cost them to fill their tank? $7.75, and it lasts them a month?
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1: A milestone year delivered record momentum for Regina's Cathedral Village Arts Festival. Festival organizers say early indications point to attendance exceeding last year's record-breaking turnout, with packed venues, busy streets, and strong fundraising throughout the six-day event. The 35th anniversary featured an expanded street fair and enhanced Indigenous programming through a partnership with the Sakoweewawak Artists Collective. Four Moose Jaw area organizations are receiving a significant financial boost. The Mosaic Company unveiled a $1.5 million commitment yesterday at its Belle Plaine Mine, with funding directed towards healthcare and food security projects. The Moose Jaw Health Foundation, Moose Jaw District Food Bank, Hunger in Moose Jaw, and the Waccamaw Valley Authority will all benefit. Premier Scott Moe is taking a bullish view on Saskatchewan's energy sector. Addressing delegates at the Saskatchewan Oil and Gas Show in Weyburn, Moe said the province is positioned for significant growth in oil production if governments can reach the right agreements on regulations and investment. And the search for a suspect remains as Peter Ballantyne Cree Nation is calling for more government support for public safety after a deadly shooting in Pelican Narrows. One person was killed and another seriously injured on June 1st, and police continue to search for the suspect. Community leaders say the incident has left many residents fearful and shaken. Chief Peter Beatty says the security checkpoints have been set up at road access points, while RCMP and the Saskatchewan Marshals Service continue their work. Read more local news online at sasktoday.ca.
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3: Good morning, I'm Craig Reed. In the Western Canadian Baseball League, the Lethbridge Bulls beat the Okotoks Dogs 15-12, while the Energy City Cactus Rats downed the Sylvan Lake Gulls 10-8. The game in Moose Jaw between the Miller Express and Weyburn Beavers was one of two games that were rained out. The next game for the Regina Red Sox is tonight at 7:05 when the Medicine Hat Mavericks pay a visit to Curry Field. The Miller Express are in Saskatoon to take on the Berries at 7 p.m. In the big leagues, the Blue Jays gave up three-run homers to Mauricio Dubon and Ozzie Albies as they dropped their fourth in a row, 7-3, to the Atlanta Braves. The New York Knicks' playoff winning streak has reached 12 straight games as they rallied from a 14-point third-quarter deficit to beat the Spurs 105-95 in the opener of the NBA Finals. Game 2 goes tomorrow night in San Antonio. The NHL continues to hand out its individual hardware. Tampa Bay's John Cooper is Coach of the Year for the first time, beating out fellow finalists Dan Muse of Pittsburgh and Lindy Ruff of Buffalo. And Felix Auger-Aliassime's French Open run is over after a four-set quarterfinal loss to Italy's Flavio Cobolli in Paris. And that's your sports. Get the latest on your team delivered right to your phone with the Sports Cage Insider Report. 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
1: You know what's a great feeling? When you get asked to open up a jar, whether it be a jar of pickles or whatever, and then you go into, say, the kitchen, like, oh yeah, give me that jar, and you actually open it up. I feel like the strongest person in the world, or at least I do. You know what else is a good feeling? When someone asks you, hey, can you get that up there on that top shelf? I certainly can, yes. So there's a closing pitcher in the MLB that when he comes into the game, a Korn song plays called Blind. And when I'm asked to grab something from a shelf, I feel exactly like him. I sit up from the couch, start walking towards the kitchen.

0: 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Up there? Easy. 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
2: What do you think the most expensive hobby in the world is? I threw that into Google and I got a bunch of different answers, and some of the common ones are photography, which, yeah, that is an expensive habit. Cameras are pricey, man. Another one was horses. If you're into horses, racing, jumping, I don't know, just riding them around, probably expensive. I don't know how much a horse costs. I've never bought one. I haven't ever looked into one, but I can imagine they are expensive. And then this one article said cheese is the most expensive hobby in the world. Is that a hobby? Eating cheese, I guess. And yeah, I think you can get some expensive cheeses. The most expensive ones are probably the stinkiest. I don't know why that is, but it's like, oh yeah, the stinkier the better. Is that right? You know what I think the most expensive hobby in the world is? Golf. It's insane. I haven't bought new clubs in a long, long time. Have you? The price? Out of control. I just bought new irons yesterday. I'm like, all right, well, I'm going to have to start selling my blood.
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2: I just had an intrusive thought, and I have this one quite a bit. When I walk by a fire alarm, you had it before. You probably have, where you're like, man, it'd be so much fun to just pull this thing right now. I'll never do it unless I was given an opportunity in a building that, let's say, is vacant. And someone says, hey, have you ever wanted to pull a fire alarm before? Have I ever? All right, there you go. Boom, pull it. Oh, the feeling of that would just be glorious. Someday. I'd also like to someday get a fire extinguisher out and set that thing off. Oh, that would be fun too. Maybe someday I'll get that opportunity. I should have been a firefighter. I actually was going to go be a firefighter. I had a lot of different career paths I was going to take. Firefighter was one of them. And I thought, you know what? I don't like working out. And I'm too skinny and weak to carry on anyone if I don't work out. So I didn't become a firefighter. And now here I am just sitting in a room talking to myself.
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2: Wizz Air is a low-cost European airline, and they, I guess, do these flights called Let's Get Lost, and they are mystery flights. So passengers would buy tickets, and they're cheap as well. So they leave from places like London and Rome, and they're as low as $90 for a flight, which how nice would that be to have that option here in Canada? But anyway, passengers buy tickets, they get on, and they don't know where they're going. You know, it's all fun and games until the pilot gets on the intercom and says this.
3: 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I bet you're sitting there wondering, where is this flight taking us? Well, let me tell you, we're headed to the Strait of Hormuz, where you will be heading out on a 5-day cruise. The current temperature right now in the Strait of Hormuz, 32 degrees and sunny. You are gonna love it. 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
2: I have a theory, and my theory is that doctors don't like pharmacists. If they actually liked pharmacists, when they write out a prescription, they would make it legible. They do not. It's insane. I think mostly nowadays prescriptions are sent digitally, but yesterday I got a prescription and the doctor handed the piece of paper over and I looked at it and I thought, how does anyone decipher what this says? Do pharmacists, when they go to school, take classes? Hello, everyone, and welcome to Doctor's Handwriting 101. This semester, we're going to decipher this word. I know it does not look like a word. It looks like reading from a lie detector test, but it is in fact a word, and we're going to spend the entire semester on figuring out what it is.
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0: 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It's free to attend, perfect for car lovers, and a great way to kick off your weekend in the Queen City.
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1: I am. I never use it. I never go on it. I just have it to make it seem like I'm a professional. Far from it. But I still get emails about LinkedIn, and you've probably received these emails where it says, blank amount of people have been noticing you or noticed you. I don't know what exactly the wording is. It's like, what? What are they noticing? I don't know. But you know what the feeling is when I get that email? It's like this. Hello? Hello? Where are these 11 people? And what are they noticing? I didn't get a haircut. I didn't get a new job. I got a new shirt recently. Is that what they're noticing? Anybody out there?
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1: 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British Cars at Irish Bars rolls into Regina this Sunday. 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It's free to attend, perfect for car lovers, and a great way to kick off your weekend in the Queen City.
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0: 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British Cars at Irish Bars rolls into Regina this Sunday. Check out the stunning lineup of British-made rides while taking in the atmosphere downtown at O'Hanlon's Irish Pub. It's free to attend, perfect for car lovers, and a great way to kick off your weekend in the Queen City.
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0: 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British Cars at Irish Bars rolls into Regina this Sunday. Check out the stunning lineup of British-made rides while taking in the atmosphere downtown at O'Hanlon's Irish Pub. It's free to attend, perfect for car lovers, and a great way to kick off your weekend in the Queen City.
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0: 101 for Throwbacks, Play 92. It's Thursday afternoon with Stacey and Joel here. We've got coming up this hour something that's happening in Regina next week that's going to make a lot of people very, very happy. Also, Team Canada, our government, has come up with their strategy on AI. And I don't know. It's
1: meh.
0: Feels stupid.
1: Yeah.
0: We'll tell you about it coming up.

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0: streaming at play92.ca and the Play app. It's Afternoons with Stacey and Joel here. I know what you've been thinking. I cannot wait to find out what the federal government is going to do with AI. Haven't you just been on the edge of your seat?
1: Just chomping at the bit, waiting for the release.
0: Yeah, well, they've been teasing this announcement for like a week. Like, it's some big deal. I don't think the average Canadian citizen is like, hey, you guys, tell me what you're going to do.
1: Other countries have been like, yeah, this is what we're doing, blah, blah, blah. Canada's like, here we go, guys. Everybody.
0: I know. Yeah. Hey, the interesting thing is with all of this, too. Well, first of all, I'll tell you what the strategy is. It's called AI for All, which is, wow, what a cool...
1: Who came up with that zinger?
0: Name. Yeah, I don't know. It focuses heavily on infrastructure, business adoption, job creation. The plan is, I think, $500 million into the Lyft program to help small businesses adopt AI. The strategy is to go from business AI utilization in Canada. 12% is what it's at right now in Canada. 12% of companies and businesses. They want to go to 60% by 2034 and also create up to 250,000 jobs.
1: Okay, I love it.
0: They're going to create jobs while making people lose their job. Is that how?
1: Well, that's, and I love the creation of jobs. That's always amazing. Fantastic, wonderful.
0: For sure.
1: Why are you putting all your coins into this, though? Like, why are you banking on the fact that they're, what did you say, building a supercomputer by 2031?
0: That's the plan, too, yes, to build the world-leading supercomputer for Canada.
1: Is everybody not hating on AI
0: yes,
1: right now?
0: Yes, they are.
1: Why are we planning so far into the future?
0: Late
1: with
0: to
1: so
0: the party.
1: Much?
0: You know what else is funny? Businesses like Microsoft and Amazon, who went all in on AI, are now backpedaling because costing them too much. They're wasting tons of money. So, but I guess the federal government's like, hey, wasting money? We like that.
1: Again.
0: We're into this.
1: Sign us up.

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0: Play 92, number one for throwback. Stacey and Joel in the afternoon. We're headed down to 10 degrees tonight. We're going to stay in double digits. That hasn't happened in a few nights. Tomorrow is going to be a hot day to start off the weekend. 25 in the city, although there is a chance of an afternoon thunderstorm. We'll see what happens. Saturday, 25 and rainy. Sunday, 23 and rainy. Monday, 18 and rainy. And then into the middle of next week, we're going to be into some nice sunshine yet again.
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0: Number one for throwbacks, Play 92. Stacey and Joel, good day. It is that time of year again when we start thinking and planning about Country Thunder. It is back July 9th to 12th at Craven World Campground. I love how they've rebranded that. The artists for this year are fantastic. Riley Green's headlining on Friday. Lainey Wilson is on Sunday. Creed will be performing. Cameron Whitcomb. There is going to be so much great music. And of course, Beer Gardens, as we know.
1: I wonder if the Beer Gardens will be popular.
0: I would say probably.
1: I wonder. Yeah. I wonder how much drinking will happen.
0: I'm going to say a lot.
1: I bet it'll be marginal.
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2: The Carolina Hurricanes will try to even up the Stanley Cup final at a game apiece tonight when they play host to the Vegas Golden Knights in Game 2 of the Best of 7 Championship Series. Vegas snagged home ice advantage away from the Hurricanes with a 5-4 win in Tuesday night's series opener. The 2026 CFL regular season kicks off tonight in Steeltown as the Hamilton Tiger Cats open the season at home against the Montreal Alouettes. The battle at quarterback features Montreal's Davis Alexander, who's a perfect 11-0 as a starter in the regular season, against veteran pivot Bo Levi Mitchell, who was the league's passing leader in 2025. The Tiger Cats fell to the Owls in last year's East Division final before Montreal was beaten by the Saskatchewan Roughriders in the Grey Cup. And on the diamond, the Toronto Blue Jays will be looking to avoid a sweep and snap a 4-game losing skid when they take on the Braves in the finale of their 3-game interleague set in Atlanta.
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3: 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British Cars at Irish Bars rolls into Regina this Sunday. Check out the stunning lineup of British-made rides while taking in the atmosphere downtown at O'Hanlon's Irish Pub. It's free to attend, perfect for car lovers, and a great way to kick off your weekend in the Queen City.
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0: might hold back a little bit.
1: Those are the best days to go swimming, by the way, because there's nobody there. Yeah, you're already wet. True. Like, I don't, that's the thing that I think is so funny. Why is that detrimental? Why do people like, oh, it's rainy, I don't want to go swim? You're in the water.
0: I wonder if it has to do with the potential of storms and lightning.
1: Well, I get that.
0: That might be something.
1: Yeah, funnel clouds, maybe.
0: Funnel clouds are obviously, too, something not to enjoy. But this is fun, too. Wascana is going to be hosting late night swim events, a themed glow night on August 20th, movie night August 27th. So there's a lot of fun to be had at a public pool.
1: Just don't eat in the pool because you get cramps.
0: Or pee in the pool because everyone's doing it.

0: nowadays, everybody wanna talk like they got something to say, but nothing comes out when they move their lips. Just a bunch of gibberish. It's up for them act like they forgot about Dre.
1: Play 92, number one for throwbacks with Stacey and Joel here. We're gonna be talking about weird weather warnings this hour. Also, we've got the list of how much people in Canada are making for their salaries. You get to compare your salary to theirs and then maybe feel really great or
2: resentment.
1: Feel awful. Yes. That's coming up.

0: streaming at play92.ca and the Play app. It's Stacey and Joel. We had some crazy weather yesterday, some funnel cloud warnings for us here in and around Regina. And I don't know, funnel clouds freak me out.
1: I've never
0: been involved in one, I should say. Like, not, yeah. Obviously, I've never been sucked up one. When I say involved, I mean there's nothing, no actual threat has ever really hit me. I've never had to go for cover or anything like that.
1: Right.
0: So I still feel like they're a little bit of a, not a thing. Like, I don't necessarily worry about it.
1: You have no
0: it.
1: Frame of reference for it.
0: I have more worry for the outskirts. I feel like the country yeah. is where they're going to be.
1: Well, the trailer park is usually where the tornadoes are drawn
0: to. Yeah.
1: Yeah.
0: Twister, the farms, the cows, all the things.
1: We had those warnings yesterday and I saw them and I was like, just a statement. Just a gray statement on Environment Canada. Because we had, it's like, oh, the temperature is 32. Orange warning.
0: It was intense.
1: And then funnel clouds, they're like, meh, don't worry.
0: Keep your eyes peeled.
1: It's not a big deal.

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back. Stacey and Joel here. It's Thursday. This is coming up next weekend. Some fun on the golf course. And you can write it off as a business expense. 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The Regina Chamber of Commerce Golf Tournament is June 15th at Royal Regina Golf Club. 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

0: 92, Stacey and Joel, we have a thunderstorm in the forecast for tomorrow and 25 degrees. So it's going to be warm, could be stormy. That's okay. Saturday, warm still, 25, but a 60% chance of rain. Looks to be cloudy, possibly rain overnight Saturday. Sunday, rain, 23 again. And then overnight, more rain. Monday, 18, rain. It's going to be a soggy looking weekend.
1: This is our
0: weekend.
1: Fault for complaining about the hot weather. This is what happens.
0: We did this. We shot ourselves in the foot.
1: We really did.
0: Man alive. But it does get kind of sunny on Tuesday. Mix of sun and cloud, 24.

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1: 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British Cars at Irish Bars rolls into Regina this Sunday. 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It's free to attend, perfect for car lovers, and a great way to kick off your weekend in the Queen City.
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0: Play 92, Stacey and Joel on a Thursday afternoon. This is really interesting. If you're curious what people make, not necessarily like, hey, what does my neighbor make? But we have a baseline average weekly salary for Canadians. And it is, across the board in Canada, $1,300 per week. Roughly $69,000 as a salary. And if you're wondering where the highest earning people are, it is the territories. Nunavut tops the nation with a staggering average of $1,800 per week. Northwest Territories at $1,700. That makes sense because things are expensive up there.
1: How do we get the information on our neighbors? That's what I want to know.
0: Oh my gosh, right?
1: Yeah.
0: Like, I would love to know what the girl next door makes.
1: Because my neighbor has a very nice vehicle, and I'm just wondering how much debt they have.
0: What are you up to?
1: Yes.

92, number one for throwbacks. It's Stacey and Joel. Coming up, we have a story about some very bad timing in a casino. And at the same time, a very big blockbuster type movie coming out tomorrow. We'll let you know in a bit.

0: Play 92, number one for throwback, Stacey and Joel in the afternoon. You know, these remake-type nostalgia movies can be disastrous and terrible, or they can also be great. And the reviewers are saying about this He-Man movie that I guess you can go see it tonight at the theaters if you want to.
1: Technically,
0: it opens tomorrow. They're saying it's not too bad. They got in the 70s on Rotten Tomatoes.
1: 73 on Rotten Tomatoes. Yeah. That's pretty good.
0: Yes.
1: Honestly.
0: Are you going to go see it?
1: I think I might see this one. I'm not a huge fan of superhero blockbusters. Style right. movies, but I used to watch the He-Man cartoon with my brother when I was younger.
0: Yep.
1: And so seeing Skeletor, and I wonder if they'll have that.
0: That's
1: little...
0: Jared Leto, by the way, playing Skeletor.
1: Oh, really?
0: Yeah.
1: Oh, that's cool.
0: Yeah.
1: And what was He-Man's cat? Panthor?
0: I believe? He-Man's cat is Battle Cat.
1: Battle Cat.
0: And then Skeletor is Panthor.
1: Okay.
0: Yeah. By the way, do you know how they came up with those cats?
1: How?
0: They shoehorned in another toy line. Mattel's Big Jim Adventure toy line. And they're like, well, let's just put He-Man on this cat from that toy line. So
1: perfect.
0: Yeah,
1: pairing.
0: It's a bit of a Frankenstein set of toys.
1: I am looking forward to it because, you know what, the He-Man character that they cast in this movie looks pretty talented.
0: Yeah.
1: I'm going to say.
0: Well, and He-Man wears so much clothing, too.
1: It's the loincloth.
0: That suit of armor he wears covers so much of his body. So protective.

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0: 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We're going to stay in W Digi's tonight. Only 10 degrees for our overnight low. Last night we got down to 8 or 9. So
1: perfect.
0: So much warmer.
1: Mm-hmm.
0: Tomorrow, 25 is the high. It is a nice warm day to start off the weekend. Although, caution, if you're making plans for the patio, we could have a thunderstorm. Maybe some rain in the afternoon, too. Unless that's your thing. Maybe that's your thing. I don't know. And then for Saturday, rainy 25, Sunday, rainy 23, Monday, rainy 18, Tuesday, finally back to some sunshine at about 24.

at play92.ca and the Play app. It's Stacey and Joel, June 13th. Mark it on the calendars if you haven't already. The Riders Home opener taking place. They are going to be raising the 2025 Grey Cup Championship banner, which is fantastic. And then once that celebration's over, they get down to business. Riders versus Lions kicking off at 5 p.m. Grab your tickets at riderville.com.

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1: 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British Cars at Irish Bars rolls into Regina this Sunday. 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It's free to attend, perfect for car lovers, and a great way to kick off your weekend in the Queen City.
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0: Play 92, Stacey and Joel on a Thursday afternoon. A woman in New Jersey, well, she's from New Jersey. She went to a Pennsylvania casino and played a slot machine. She's 69 years old. It was Hollywood nice. Casino in Granville. And she hit the jackpot, which at first you're like, well, good for her. She probably put in a lot of money.
1: That's got to be a good feeling.
0: That's got to be a great feeling. It was not, because guess what? She was banned from that casino, because in the U.S., I guess, you have this ability to actually ban yourself. She chose
1: she self-banned
0: to ban herself.

0: ticket.
1: Wow.
0: I got to get in there. And she did. She won the jackpot, and they were in the process of kicking her out, and she can't even collect the earnings because of the ban.
1: That must be a bad feeling.
0: What a kick to the you-know-what.
1: Yeah.

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0: Play 92 with the Drive Home Happy Hour with Stacey and Joel. I don't know how you remember the month of May. I remember it being cold and awful. However, the meteorologists are now saying it was actually a warm month. So
1: what
0: that's weird.
1: Are they smoking?
0: Also, we've got the... Yeah, I know, right?
1: Parts of the province had snow.
0: I know, dude. I'll give you the info on that coming up. And the City of Regina employees, who gets paid the most? I will tell you about that, too. Or you will. Someone's going to tell you.

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0: Number one for throwbacks, Play 92. It's Stacey and Joel. Meteorologists, it's a tough gig, right? Because sometimes they're very on the point. Like, they're good at what they do.
1: I think it's a great gig because everybody's like, well, you're wrong. You can be wrong. Like, what other job can you screw it up that often and still keep your job other than
0: That's
1: what we do?
0: Very true.
1: Other than us.
0: Very true.
1: Yeah.
0: Our fellow compatriots, they basically said May was warmer than normal after a cold start. And I just found that to be so strange because, like I said, we had some snow in the province in the month of May.
1: Yeah.
0: It was gross. The May long weekend was terrible.
1: I was so mad. I don't know if I've ever felt so angry about weather.
0: Yeah. Oh, I was
1: generally
0: ticked.
1: Yeah.
0: And it wasn't just like, oh, here's a little drizzling of snow. It was like windy and gross mm-hmm. and yucky. But then I think what happened is at the end of May, it was so, so hot.
1: Oh, so we have like
0: those
1: 4 days of hot weather, and then that made it a hotter than
0: normal.
1: Bumped
0: it all up.
1: Get lost.

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Play 92, number one for throwbacks with Stacey and Joel. We're going to get down to about 10 degrees overnight tonight and no rain. It'll be a dry overnight in case you're thinking about going for a 2 a.m. insomnia walk. You won't need an umbrella for that. Tomorrow, 25 and a chance of a thunderstorm in the afternoon. Saturday, rainy and 25. Similar for Sunday. Monday, about 18 and a chance of rain. So, yeah, we're going to get rain all weekend. Bye.

0: 92, number one for throwbacks. It's Stacey and Joel. Finding out how much people make for a living is a weird thing. It's a private question.
1: I love
0: usually,
1: it. I love finding out.
0: But we all want to know.
1: Yeah, of course. It's
0: and
1: fun.
0: And when it comes to the city of, you know, like the city of Regina and Saves Saskatoon, whatever, a lot of times they list the wages for the city employees.
1: They must. The U of R has to do that. All these different organizations have to have their salaries listed.
0: The transparency is admirable.
1: Yeah.
0: And it's kind of shocking when you actually hear.
1: I can't believe the mayor is making $7 million a year.
0: Oh,
1: no, that's not actually.
0: No, what's shocking is the mayor
1: is one of the lowest paid.
0: As much as you think. No.
1: Yeah. City councilors are actually the lowest paid employees on the list that I have here.
0: Wow.
1: Coming in at $67,000. So, and then the mayor's at $166,000. Those are the bottom two on this list.
0: The mayor's down there?
1: The mayor, yeah. That's like if the boss and the board were the lowest paid employees in a company. The city manager, or former city manager, Nikki Anderson, was making $460,000 a year.
0: But you know what? Managing a city...
1: Well, what's the difference between being the mayor and the manager?
0: The mayor's the mouthpiece. The manager's doing all the stuff.
1: Okay.
0: Making all the moves, planning all the things, and the mayor...
1: The mayor's like the coach,
0: and the mayor is the
1: manager
0: boss of city council.
1: Right. Oh,
0: I
1: okay.
0: think, more so.
1: So the mayor manages all the lowest paid employees.
0: Yeah, and the manager's doing all the work.
1: Well, it's a very interesting system we have going on here.

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0: Play 92, number one for throwbacks with Stacey and Joel here. That's it for us. We are done. We're done.
1: Done.
0: You're done. You did a great, great job today.
1: Thank you.
0: How did I do?
1: Great as well.
0: Oh, yeah.
1: I love my fingers are crossed while I'm saying that.
0: But
1: Just kidding.
0: Well, my legs were crossed. So oh. I don't know what that means.
1: Nothing. I think you just reversed it, actually.
0: Oh, wow. Okay, well, you have a great day.
1: You as well.
0: And I won't talk to you until next week because you are going to...
1: tomorrow.
0: You know what? You're going to Winnipeg.
1: Yeah.
0: Which, you know, hashtag sounds, thoughts and prayers with you.
1: Right, but I'm going to be lounging by a pool in some plus temperatures.
0: Which, and you don't like you don't like being in a bathing suit either, do you?
1: No, I don't mind being in
0: a
1: bathing
0: suit.
1: You don't mind? No, I'll just have to be in the shade.
0: Oh, okay.
1: That's all.
0: Well, thoughts and prayers for you with the hot sun in Winnipeg.
1: For my white skin, yes.
0: Yeah.